Wild 95.5. And let me tell you, I've spoke to Kevin. I've met Joe in person. Haven't come across Nick yet, but let me just tell you, those three brothers, nicest dudes in the whole world. And congrats to them, man. They're going way back. They're going back to, like, baby Joe Bro era with that one. Listen When Said. I could hear the nostalgia in that one. New single from them.

Wild 95.5. So Bruno Mars was recently asked in an interview, how much has changed since he first came on the scene? Probably like 15 years ago. It's crazy to think that he's been doing it for that long. But, I mean, you could just see in the way he holds himself and how he responds and talks to the world. I mean, he just said he's so much more comfortable. He's confident. He knows what his mission on

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1: The Fred Show is back on Monday morning. 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
1: And shout out to that girl, man. The Grammys celebrating her the other night earlier this week, making one of her first public appearances since the wedding. And she performed that one, a little mashup of I Knew It, I Knew You, August, and All Too Well. It was iconic. Go look

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Don't forget, Monday, it's back again. Another week of getting you out to Vegas for This Girl or iHeartRadio Music Festival. 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

The Palm Beach's number one hit music station, Wild 95.5. So here's what I want you to do. I want you to picture me based on the sound of my voice. If you haven't done this before, I just want to know. Go to my Instagram and I want you to DM me and tell me if you think I look like how you thought I looked like. Just based on the sound of my voice. Let me know. Matt Holiday on air.

0: The Palm Beach's number one hit music station, Wild 95.5. Plenty more trips out to Vegas to hear that girl live and see our entire iHeartRadio Music Festival. Let's play another performer, Benson Boone, coming up next. Who will be there? It's Matt. What's up? Oh, BTS will be there, too. Biggest group on earth. No biggie. Snoop Dogg will be there. Probably high. Cardi B is going to show you how to throw it, man. It's going to be an epic night. Two nights, actually. It all happens on one stage, and it only happens at one place. Las Vegas, our iHeartRadio Music Festival. Got a trip out there for you. Flight, hotel, tickets, and oh yeah, a G. All you gotta do is be listening. 9, 1, and 5. Three tries every day next week. 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
1: The Fred Show is back on Monday morning. Kiki's Court, a new waiting by the phone, a new player for 950 with Showbiz Shelley in the showdown, and more trips to Mexico. 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
1: A funny story I want to share with you when it comes to this girl's mom. That's right, Haley Williams of Paramore. 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

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It is Matt Usher and Chris Brown are bringing their R&B tour to Hard Rock Stadium on December 3rd. 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

I got drive, I don't need a car. Money really all that we fiending for. I'm doing things they ain't seen before. Bands ain't dumb, but extreme is all. I'm a demon lord. Fall off what I ain't seen him for. I'm doing things that excite the source. Fame ain't something that I need no more.

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Major props to this girl. Not only dropping an album and a tour this summer, but also the first ever all-female music festival that she's running herself in Cali this weekend, Daisy Chain Fields Festival. Olivia Rodrigo is going to perform there too, and we'll be playing clips from it for you on Monday night at 7.

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Wild.

0: Mikey V and the show, spreading those positive vibes as we party all across the country together. Derek, why are you smiling?
1: We got engaged last weekend.
0: Congratulations.
1: Thank you.
0: Are you pumped or what?
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0: There you guys go. Well, keep smiling. Thank you so much for having us.
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0: That's Mikey V and the show. Would you rather walk in your parents hooking up or have them walk in on you?
19: Probably walking in on them.
0: You were walking your parents, you know, doing the hippity-dippity, as they say.
19: The picture of my father's face catching me and my boyfriend going at it.
0: I thought you were going to say the picture of my father's face hooking up with my mom.
19: Yeah. No, I kick it over. And I mean, after all, they made me, so, you know.
0: Maybe you'll have a new sister now.

collab right there. Martin Garrix and Ed Sheeran together. Repeat it inside the show. It's Mikey B and the Night Crew. Dominic Fike dropped this song in 2018, but recently popping off on TikTok. So here it is, Dominic Fike, Baby Doll, inside the show.

the night crew. I love it. Our most requested song this hour, Shakira and Burna Boy, Die Die. They performed at halftime of the FIFA World Cup Finals. Got that for you next after Tame Impala inside the show. Yeah.

Mikey V and the Night Crew. Huge weekend for Olivia Rodrigo right here. Her Daisy Chain and Fields Festival. All women performers, all supporting women happening this weekend. Big congrats to Olivia from the show.

Goofy White in the mix. It's Mikey V and the Night Crew. So the song Kid Laroi and Girls popped off from the show Off Campus. And then Kehlani jumped on the remix. One of my favorite remixes. Got that for you next.

0: years.
1: Yeah. But
2: there
1: still.
2: There might be a body down there for all I know.
1: Yeah.
2: So you're saying, but don't forget about it, right? Like take a deep breath. We'll get through it together.
3: Give them the benefit of the doubt.
2: There it is. Thank you for joining group chat. We appreciate it.

Sharon right there. Repeat it inside the show. It's Mikey V and the Night Crew. Kind of crazy. Dominic Fike dropped the song back in 2018, 8 years ago. Social media has it going nuts. So here it is. Dominic Fike, Baby Doll, inside the show.

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9: Mikey V has some fun. My guy DJ Goofy White getting the mix of the show as he spread positive vibes. Why are you happy? Why are you smiling?
10: Because my husband just had bypass surgery and he's doing phenomenal.
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10: Woo-hoo!
9: 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We're so happy for you guys. So send him our love, okay?
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9: 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As always, positive vibes. You want to share them? Well, let me know why you're happy. Hit me up on Instagram. 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
1: With Shelly Rome, welcome to the show. Thank you for spending time with us. We appreciate you. 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You'll see that mic button. You tap it, record yourself. Just say what you want to say, shout out, request, vent a little, and then hit send, okay? It'll come straight to me in the studio.

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What's up? 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
1: The Fred Show is back on Monday morning. 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
1: What's going on? It's Shelley Rome. We are officially in the middle of Harry Styles mania. 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

Riviera Beach, Stewart, Royal Palm. Yo, it's Shelley Rome. Thanks for hanging out with us. It's Wild 95.5, the Palm Beach's number one hit music station.

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Hey, what's going on? It's Shelly Rome, and Somber is hitting Amaranth Bank Arena on October 24th, and Wild's got your tickets. Tap

Palm Beach's number one hit music station. It's Shelley Rowland. Thank you for spending time with us this morning. We appreciate you. Have an incredible day. Take us with you on the iHeartRadio app, any and everywhere you go. I leave you with Somber. Here's Homewrecker.

0: Summer weekends, the biggest hits, and standing in front of the AC. 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

0: 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You got Gabby and EJ.
1: Well, Zara Larsson does not want a nomination for the Grammys.
0: Why?
1: And honestly, I kind of feel her because, like, if somebody asked me this after I've been doing this music thing for so long, this would bother me. We're going to talk next.

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1: You know what's annoying when somebody's like, hey, what are you doing next Tuesday at 2 o'clock? Can you let me know what you want first before I lie, please?
2: Yeah, because it honestly really depends on what type of thing you're asking me to go to.
1: Yeah, like if you want me to help you move, I will be conveniently, like, you know, busy.
2: Right.
1: You know what I'm saying?
2: No, for sure. I agree with you. I think people just, you know, you're my friend. You're going to show up at 2 o'clock Tuesday if you're free, right?
1: Well, I also got to work at 3, so there's that.
2: Right.

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1: They say the holy water's watered down, and this town's lost its faith. Our colors will fade.

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2: Hey, remember the story about the human fridges a couple of weeks ago?
1: Human fridges. Yes, I feel. Yes.
2: Like when it's too hot, you can jump in this thing right. And cool down. Well, there is an update. We'll talk about it next.
1: No. All right. That's Out of Pocket's on the way.
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1: It's time for the outside of pocket stories that you hear and you think to yourself, this is really interesting. So last month, we talked to you about this new story, this new phone booth sized human fridge that blasts chilled air around a person and can bring the inside temperature down to about 41 degrees Fahrenheit.
2: Right.
1: So now that some time has passed, it's safe to say that the machines are a hit. More than 300 units have been sold since April.
2: Wow.
1: That's and we were talking about how, who the hell is going to buy this? Well, apparently they're being sold to mostly construction sites because, you know, there are a lot of places around the country that are dealing with heat right about now. So construction sites are buying them, factories and warehouses at $9,400 each.
2: That's a lot of money.
1: I know. I'm thinking to myself, bruh, like whoever thought of this is low-key getting paid right now because $9,000 for one of these.
2: I know, that's crazy. And the fact that they're like popping up
1: it's
2: at job
1: $2 million
2: sites
1: already.
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1: Now, Fred Show is back on Monday morning. Kiki's Court, a new waiting by the phone, a new player for 9:50 with Showbiz Shelley in the showdown, and more trips to Mexico. 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

0: 195.5, it's Gabby and EJ.
1: So there's this new survey that says heavy social media users favor algorithms being all over the place over chronological order, which I'm like, no, I want to see things when they were first posted as opposed to seeing something 3 days later. How do you feel about it?
2: Yeah, no, honestly, the whole algorithm thing just bothers me in general because let's be real, the algorithm is trying to be unique to you for whatever reason. And it's like, how about just show me what's being posted chronologically? Like that would really make me feel better.
1: That absolutely will make me feel better. I just hate seeing stuff out of order. I hate seeing, like, you know, there are things that my friends post and I feel like I don't see it because there's just so much stuff on my timeline.
2: Right.
1: So much stuff from people I don't even follow all over the place coming at my face. And I'm like, I don't even get to see my friend's story. I don't get to see my friend's post, all because I'm seeing stuff that is supposed to be quote unquote catered to me. And it bothers me.
2: No, I get it. Trust me. I hate seeing stuff on my timeline that I didn't ask for. I think that's the part. It's like, if I'm not following these people, why are they on my timeline? Like, let's take it back to the basics, please.
1: Oh, please. Thank you and good night.
2: Right.

0: Wild 95.5. You got Gabby and EJ here.
1: So apparently cash use continues to decline. I know I never use cash. And if I have cash, it's only to like tip somebody or something like that. But right. I like to hold on to it because mm-hmm. you never know.
2: Yeah, you might need it.
1: Exactly. So they say 42% of U.S. adults have made no cash purchases in a typical week in 2026, basically up sharply from 24% in 2015. Now 12% use cash for nearly all purchases. That's really interesting because I don't know anybody that uses cash for all purchases. They're basically saying that people are relying on their tap to pay and their credit cards and things like that.
2: I definitely rely on my Apple Pay a lot, but me I will too. Say that when I'm in a group setting, like we're going out to dinner, I have cash on me all the time because I'm not putting this on my card. You got me effed up. Not happening.
1: I get that. I get that 100%. Who do I need to Venmo?
2: Right, because I'm not doing it.
1: I feel that.
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0: 195.5, it's Gabby and EJ.
1: So for a foodie like me, this is amazing. So for a limited time, Cheez-Its is going to launch a food court stall at a Southern California mall. If you're familiar with the LA area, it's going to be at the Westfeld Topanga in Canoga Park. Here's what's on the menu. They're going to have a cheesy bun. It's a warm cinnamon swirl with a Cheez-Its extra cheesy seasoned cream cheese frosting.
2: Wow.
1: Then finished with a shortbread crumble, salted caramel crunch, and topped with crunchy Cheez-It crackers. The item's going to cost $10. They got cheesy dogs. It's going to be inspired by the Korean corn dog. They have so many things on this menu, and I cannot believe that they're going to be, you know, opening like a brick and mortar just for a limited time only.
3: Well, a part of me feels like if this goes well... I'm not mad at it either way. I'm always down to try something. I love me some Cheez-Its too. Those are like one of my favorite snacks. Like
1: so good. And then you got to stick your finger in your mouth to like get the

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1: Benny Blanco apparently dropped 5 pounds, for doing this for 5 days.
2: Oh, I wonder what.
1: This is crazy, EJ.
2: Is it really like not eating or something like that?
1: No. There's been theories about this, by the way, but now, like, just seeing this, I'm like, is this for real? We got to talk next. Hang on.

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1: Now, Fred Show is back on Monday morning. 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
0: Ooh.
1: But we're going to... I'm saying. So make sure you're kicking it because we are going to get you a trip to Vegas to our iHeartRadio Music Festival with $1,000 spending cash, okay?
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0: 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You got Gabby and EJ.
1: I do not know how I feel about this. Pop-Tarts, they're taking a nostalgic twist when it comes to alcohol.
2: No.
1: I don't know if I like this at all. We will talk next. Hang on.

0: Y95.5, it's Gabby and EJ.
1: Okay, so I was kind of shocked that Ray said this. She said she absolutely will not release another album until she finds love. She said, I am on strike.
2: She clearly wants love. I mean, the song was, Where Is My Husband?
1: Right. She's like, I'm on strike, basically. I'm on strike from making an album until I fall in love, basically. She talked about it on the Today Show. She's like, because do you know what it is? I've written so many songs. Picture this. I've been a songwriter for a really long time. And your perspective, my perspective has largely just been this didn't work out or this sucks or I'm alone. My ex that time or my ex this time. So I'm just very bored of that perspective and I want to change it.
2: I get that.
1: I totally get it, for sure.
2: But you were saying it could take a long time.
1: I feel like you
2: and
1: just
2: her
1: never,
2: label will hate that.
1: That's what I was going to say. I was like, girl, you don't know. This could, you don't want to settle either. Like,
2: exactly.
1: You don't, you know? So I really hope that she's dating Michael B. Jordan.
2: I was talking to another friend about that, and they were saying the same thing. You know, this can cause her to settle as opposed to it happening naturally.
1: For
2: you know
1: sure.
2: what I mean? But, you know, the Michael B. Jordan situation, when they were up at Six Flags, they were basically saying that they're working on something together, but you don't believe that.
1: I don't. I think there's something more there, but we'll see.
2: I think so.
1: We'll see.

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0: 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You got Gabby and EJ.
1: Reading this headline just really stressed me out. Like, I couldn't imagine waking up to this attempting to get in my mouth.
2: Like what?
1: An animal. And it's not your pet.
2: Oh. Waking up?
1: Waking up to this, trying to get into your mouth.
2: No thanks.
1: This would freak me the hell out. We have

0: 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You got Gabby and EJ here.
1: So what is the deal with waking up and finding this in your mouth?
2: Okay, so a Virginia doctor shared a public service announcement about rabies after she woke up to a bat trying to get in her mouth.
1: Oh my gosh.
2: Yes. She's like, this morning I was asleep and I had a dream that there was a little mouse trying to get into my mouth. And I'm half asleep. I reached up to my mouth again, still thinking it's a dream. And then I touched something that is kind of slimy and a little hairy and cool. And I immediately somehow knew it was a bat. This bat was legitimately trying to burrow between my lips into my mouth.
1: Mm-hmm.
2: Adding that she grabbed the bat and threw it across the room before telling her husband, there's a bat trying to get into my mouth. Now, as a physician, I knew we were supposed to try to catch this bat so that it can actually be tested to see if there are rabies in its brain. Because rabies is a relatively prevalent thing in bats.
1: Oh, my gosh. No.
2: Could you imagine?
1: No. That's why I don't keep my windows open.
2: Me neither. I don't keep my windows open at all.
1: Nope.
2: I don't know if bats are a thing out here. I've never seen really a bat here in California.
1: I'm sure there is a couple of bats.
2: Somewhere.
1: Yeah, absolutely.
2: But not trying to get the hell in my mouth.
1: Absolutely
2: this
1: not.
2: Would freak me out. Could you imagine?
1: I'm so stressed listening to this story right now.
2: Oh, my God.
3: Picture this. 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
1: The Fred Show is back on Monday morning. 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
2: Online, folks are asking, I guess it's an age-old question, should guests take off their shoes when visiting a home if asked? So here's my thing. If you come over to my house and I ask you to take off your shoes, there's no back and forth. Like, that's the requirement. Exactly. That's just the requirement that it is to get into my house. They are saying, basically online, they're talking about how important it is for you to respect your host's wish. They're also saying that hosts, if you are having guests over and you want people to take off their shoes, to have some socks or some like booties and stuff like that ready, as opposed to, you know, them just walking around your house in their socks or maybe barefoot or something like that.
3: Right. No, there's definitely no argument or going back and forth about what you're about to do with my house.
2: The house that I pay begrudgingly the mortgage for and the taxes for, you know what I'm saying? And you're going to have all this lip. No, it's not going to work like that.

0: 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You got Gabby and EJ.
1: So apparently there's a growing relationship trend right now that is helping couples avoid nightly arguments.
2: Oh, like what?
1: And apparently it has a lot to do with food.
2: Oh, do tell.
1: Yeah, hang on. We're going to talk next.

0: 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You got Gabby and EJ here.
1: There is a growing trend, you say, for couples not to be mad at each other later on in the night or something like that.
2: Yeah, so a growing relationship trend known as a food divorce is helping couples avoid nightly arguments over what to eat by allowing each person to prepare and eat their own meals. The approach is popular among couples with different tastes, dietary needs, schedules, or cravings who know they actually or know what they actually want. While couples may eat separately during the week, many still make time for shared experiences like date nights, weekend brunches, special dinners, things like that. But the goal isn't spending less time together, but taking the pressure out of everyday meal decisions.
1: You know what? I'm not mad at that because I feel like some of the biggest fights start with, oh, you choose. You know what I mean? Right. So if it works for you, do it, you know?
2: Yeah, but I will be, like, feeling some kind of way if you made food for yourself and not me. What?
1: I could see that.
2: I'm for sure feeling a way. I better have a plate in the microwave. Stop playing with me.
1: Where my food at? Food.
2: For real.
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1: Hey, what's going on? It's Shelly Robb. Happy Saturday. Welcome to the show. Let's kick it off now with Rihanna and Calvin Harris.

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Hey, what's going on? It's Shelly Rome. Welcome to the show. Thank you for hanging out with us. You want to get something off your chest, make a request, a shout out? You know what to do. Send me a talk back when you're listening on the iHeartRadio app, okay? Next to the play button, you'll see that mic button. You tap it. Say what you want to say, vent, whatever. Get something off your chest and then hit send, okay? It'll come straight to me in the studio.

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Hey, what's going on? It's Shelly Rome. Welcome to the show. Happy Saturday. Hope you're having a great one. 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
1: The Fred Show is back on Monday morning. Kiki's Court, a new waiting by the phone, a new player for 950 with Showbiz Shelley in the showdown, and more trips to Mexico. 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

Palm Beach's number one hit music station, Wild 95.5. Wish Shelly Rome. Robert De Niro says Ariana Grande is terrific to work with. You know they work together on the movie Fokker in Law, but he says he still has not seen Wicked yet. What are you waiting for, Sir De Niro?

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So ever dreamed of getting away to Cancun? The Fred Show has your hookup. 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
2: Let me talk to you. 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
1: Hey, what's going on? It's Shelly Rome. So if you watch Spider-Man Brand New Day, you definitely heard Tame Impala's song Loser off of his album Deadbeat. It is blowing up because of the movie. You can check it out on iHeartRadio. In the meantime, here he is with Jenny, the Dracula remix by request for you.

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Palm Beach's number one hit music station, Wild 95.5. What's going on? It's Shelly Rome. You know what's so cool about this Bruno Mars, the Romantic Tour? He's getting so many great reviews, and everybody says, I haven't seen it, but everybody says he's so perfect live because he can literally rehearse a track 20 times in a row just to make sure he gets it right. I mean, it's paying off. He is absolutely killing it. Here he is with Risk It All.

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1: 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Hey, what's going on? It's Shelly Rome. Happy Saturday. Welcome to the show. Thank you for spending time with us. 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And set us to number one on the preset, because you can do that now.

0: 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With Shelly Rom, you know, you get to see Benson Boone, BTS, Cardi B, Zara Larsson, Ciara, Snoop Dogg, La Serafem, Major Lazer, Smashing Pumpkins, Stella Lefty, and so many more artists on one stage at our iHeartRadio Music Festival, presented by Capital One in Las Vegas. We are getting so close, September 18th and 19th. 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
0: With Shelly Rom, if you've been following Zara Larsson on TikTok, she's been doing her midnight sun dance every day until she sells out her show in Bangkok. Well, guess what? She officially sold it out. Congratulations to Zara. She'll be at our iHeartRadio Music Festival in Vegas.

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1: 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Kiki's Court, a new waiting by the phone, a new player for 9:50 with Showbiz Shelly in the showdown, and more trips to Mexico. 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
1: So the oldest person in the world, she lives in England. I just turned 117 last week. 117. And so what does she attribute her longevity in part to? All right, this makes sense. This might all help us. Coming up in 10. Just when

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So Cat's Eye is coming to the Kaseya Center on October 13th. 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
1: Oh, boy. What about this spreadsheet that this woman found of her boyfriend's? Secretly, he had been keeping a spreadsheet on this. Let me know what you think in 7 minutes.

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1: The Fred Show is back on Monday morning. Kiki's Court, a new waiting by the phone, a new player for 9:50 with Showbiz Shelley in the showdown, and more trips to Mexico. 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

Palm Beach's number one hit music station. That's all thanks to you. Wild 95.5. It's Zach Dillon. So Somber is going to be hitting up the Amerant Bank Arena on October 24th. And Wild's got your tickets. 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
1: It's Zach Dillon on the radio, the Zach Dillon on Instagram and TikTok. So if you want a quick happiness boost, psychologists say the secret actually may be savoring the good moments you're already having. They found four simple techniques that can help shift your mindset almost immediately. The first one, smile and act happy. Even if you're not feeling it that day, this will actually fool your brain, according to the psychologist. The next one, be present by consciously focusing on a positive moment. Find little things that'll be meaningful and memorable. These are quick happiness boost techniques that can shift your mindset almost immediately. Number three, share good experiences with others because talking about them helps reinforce the positive feelings. And the final one, practice mental time travel by revisiting happy memories or looking forward to something enjoyable. So that means we all have the approval of booking a vacation today so we can have something to look forward to. That'll shift your mindset immediately.
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1: Hey, make sure you open up your Instagram when you get a second. I'm going to follow everybody back on the radio right now. The Zach Dillon, T-H-E-Z-A-C-H-D-I-L-L-O-N. The Zach Dillon on Instagram. I have the blue check mark, so you know it's me. 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
1: I was sad about Dolly Parton passing this week. Very, very sad. And Taylor Swift actually was one of the big artists that paid respects to her, saying, "A world without Dolly doesn't feel possible, but because of the eternally generous way she spent her time on this earth and the countless lives she changed for the better, her legacy will be an everlasting one." I couldn't agree.

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1: The Fred Show is back on Monday morning. Kiki's Court, a new waiting by the phone, a new player for 9:50 with Showbiz Shelley in the showdown, and more trips to Mexico. 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
1: LinkedIn, it's all about your career, right? Well, actually, a new survey found that 1 in 4 professionals have not been so professional on LinkedIn. I'll tell you the story coming up in 10. Hold on.

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1: Well, well, well. LinkedIn. I think about LinkedIn, right? I think about professional. I think about having a resume up on LinkedIn. I figure, you know, you send your link to a potential employer and they check out your LinkedIn, right? It's professional. Well, a new survey found that 1 in 4 professionals have actually sent or answered a romantic message on LinkedIn. A romantic message. Keep that stuff off LinkedIn. There's enough sites for that. LinkedIn has actually an anti-flirting policy, but this policy hasn't stopped people from, you got it, from breaking the rules and making LinkedIn a matchmaking site. Now, conversely, what's funny is that some people are using TikTok to find jobs. Instead of relying solely on resumes, many job seekers are posting video resumes, sharing their work, and asking followers to help boost their visibility. In fact, more Gen Zers have actually used TikTok in their job search than they've used LinkedIn, because I guess everybody's just flirting on LinkedIn and taking TikTok seriously. Who would have thought?
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We got more trips to our iHeartRadio Music Festival starting back up here on the radio Monday. Three chances at 9 a.m., 1 p.m., and 5 p.m. to win that trip presented by Capital One and a

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1: Now, I'm not a doctor. I'll preface this story by saying that, but it is good to know if your health is on track. But, I mean, you don't need a fancy watch to tell you some of the basics, paying attention to your body signals. And these four things, the

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1: Now, I'm not a doctor, so don't run with these and be like, wow, I'm the healthiest human being on the planet. Because you never know what's going on under the hood. That's why we go and we get physicals and checkups regularly, right? If we do that for our car every 3,000 to 5,000 miles, we should probably do that for our body too, right? But I mean, it's good to know your health is on track. And if you can do these things, you're in pretty good shape. And according to medical professionals, to know you're functioning well, here's the four things. You can get up from the floor without using your hands. Can you do that? That's the first one. You can hold a deep, flat-footed squat. That's number two. The third thing, you get hungry at regular times. These are the four things, according to medical professionals, to know you're functioning well. The fourth thing, you can climb a few flights of stairs without getting out of breath. So try all four of those, and let's see where you stand.
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1: 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Kiki's Court, a new waiting by the phone, a new player for 9:50 with Showbiz Shelley in the showdown, and more trips to Mexico. 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I know.

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1: 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I'll tell you about that coming up in 10.

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Wild 95.5. Well, I got to get up out of here. Hope you enjoy the rest of your final weekend of August, which is the craziest sentence I've said in a long time. I just can't believe that next weekend, this time next weekend when we're talking, it's Labor Day weekend. Yeah, my kids also cannot believe that this time next weekend is Labor Day weekend. It's back to school time, right? It's like, where'd the summer go? It flew by. Like, summer, why can't the winter ever fly by? All right, I'll talk to you soon. Here's Tame Impala. See ya.

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